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2: You know what would be easier? 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
1: It's your birthday coming up.
2: September 4th. You got her. It should be an easy one for you to remember because you always forget the day. You know it's in September, but it is my 44th birthday on the 4th.
1: That's not going to help me. What about next year when I think it's the 5th because it's your 45th?
2: Well, I'm just trying to help you this year.
1: Thanks. And happy early birthday. It's Virgo season. Shout out to all the Virgos listening.
2: I'm not a Virgo. Oh, yeah. Sorry. Never mind.
3: Mm-hmm. All right, here we go, guys.
0: Play at night with Ryder and Lisa. Play at night. Let's do this.

0: with Ryder and Lisa.
1: There's something pretty refreshing about crushing a bunch of yard work. I put it off. Don't want to do it. Don't think I'll enjoy it. But my God, does it ever feel good when you actually get your yard looking proper?
2: Yeah, it's a great workout. Mm-hmm. You're literally touching grass, so it's good for the soul. And then you get to enjoy the fruits of your labor. You get to kind of just put your hands on your hip.
1: Yeah.
2: Look around.
1: The only thing I don't like is the dog poop. I could do without that. And some of those weeds are ouchy.

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1: A lot of fantasy football happening where people pretend that they're real experts.
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2: What do you mean?
1: 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I hadn't hit puberty yet, and it was dangerous going up against some of those guys. So anyway, yeah, I'm taking it pretty seriously.
0: Here we go again, buddy. 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
5: Yeah, yeah.
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0: Patrick Mahomes posted a video the other day and it's gone viral. You think that his kids are in a candy store? No, that is in his home.
1: No.
0: How does he keep so fit? Or maybe that is what gives him the energy to be such a good football player. It's just a sugar high.
1: So it looks like a candy store in his house?
0: Yep, they have like drawers and drawers of different kinds of candy.
1: I don't know if I'd want that.
0: How do you resist?
1: Like, I would have to visit my dentist instead of twice a year, like twice a month.
0: Also, you have young children. How are you handling that?
1: Yeah, hopefully those drawers are out of reach.
2: Let's go. Let's kick off the night. After work, after hours.
3: Always play.
2: Ryder and Lisa on play.

0: is pumpkin spice latte season, so I wanted to do a quick game with you. How basic are you? So just play this really quick. Would you rather, and I'll keep track of the points.
1: Sounds good.
0: Would you rather go to brunch or dinner?
1: Brunch.
0: 1 point for basic. Would you rather spend $8 on an iced coffee or on a beer?
1: Iced coffee.
0: 2 for 2 on basic points. Take 100 vacation photos or just one?
1: 100.
0: Wow, I don't even know if we're going to have to finish this. 3 for 3. Would you rather never wear leggings again or never wear jeans again?
1: Never wear jeans again.
0: Okay, literally you're 100% basic. I don't know if I should say congratulations or not, though.
1: Watch this.
0: What is that?
1: A pumpkin spice muffin that I just took out of my purse. Okay. I'm going to enjoy this because I passed the test.
0: Basic champion of the world.

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1: Bear Gray Payne, the 9-year-old son of One Direction singer Liam Payne, who tragically passed away a few years ago, has been designated as the sole beneficiary of his dad's $28 million estate.
2: Whoa.
1: Can you imagine? 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
1: $28 million.
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1: Okay, this is pretty wild. 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This one guy had to enter the hog calling tournament at the Iowa State Fair as his punishment. The craziest part, he was really good at it. He delivered a performance of a lifetime and finished in second place. He kind of found his talent.
2: Punishment is a strange way to do that. But yeah, there are some funny ones out there.

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0: Blue Jays games last week, Ernie Clement got hit in the crotch when he was up to bat.
1: Yeah, yeah.
0: It's one of those things that must be a little bit embarrassing because you want to be a man about it, but you really do have to take your time getting up.
1: Well, yeah, those cramps don't go away instantly.
0: And the broadcasters were like, we're not going to show you the replay on this one. But the crowd had so much fun with this. They all started chanting his name.
1: They had his back and his front.
0: Yep.

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1: Maybe that's your problem.
0: No, I don't have hemorrhoids.
1: Oh, okay, my bad. How does this relate?
0: Well, I don't know what the exact poor sleeping habits are, but when I read it, I pictured somebody sleeping on the toilet. That would be a bad sleeping habit and lead to hemorrhoids.
2: Here we go again, buddy. 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
1: Headlines. Good morning, I'm Mark. Regina's executive committee is considering two funding agreements Wednesday that could bring millions of dollars to shelters and public transit. The provincial government plans to provide more than $2 million each year for shelters and community outreach programs. The city could also receive $2.4 million annually from the federal government for transit over 10 years. The transit funding requires Regina to invest $3.6 million each year in transit capital projects. City Council will make the final decision September 9th. A 40-year-old Regina man is facing several charges after police say he pointed a firearm at roof construction workers in the Glen Elm Park area. Officers responded to a disturbance on Rupert Street on August 28th. Police say a man and woman were arguing with workers from a hotel window when the man allegedly pointed a firearm at them. He was arrested without incident. Officers later found a machete and an airsoft rifle. The Saskatchewan government says it will not recall the legislature early despite calls from the opposition NDP to deal with trade dispute challenges. NDP House Leader Nicole Saar argued the province should introduce affordability and worker support measures before the legislature's scheduled return on October 27th. She pointed to support programs offered in several other provinces. Government Whip Brad Crassweller said negotiating trade agreements is Ottawa's responsibility and criticized the NDP's record on affordability. He said the province is consulting businesses affected by tariffs.
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1: The Toronto Blue Jays have won three games in a row, and they're just 1.5 games back of Cleveland for the third and final AL wildcard berth, and they start a very important three-game series against Cleveland today with opening pitch at 4:40. And Lionel Messi announced his retirement from international soccer with Argentina on Instagram yesterday. He will, however, continue playing club soccer for Inter Miami. He had 21 years of national team service. He won the World Cup in 2022 and then captained Argentina to the 2026 World Cup final, and he's Argentina's all-time leading scorer. He's had quite the decorated international career. Mainly sunny in 23 today. Tomorrow, mainly sunny in 26. Could see showers overnight Wednesday and then periods of rain on Thursday and a high of 21. Friday, sunny in 28. Right now in Regina, it's 8. Good morning!
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Number one for throwbacks, Play 92 at a memory pop-up on Facebook. 12 years ago today, I was tagged in a post and I had to do the ALS Ice Bucket Challenge. 12 years ago. That thing was everywhere. Everyone

0: was doing it. But the thing that really caught my eye was the video quality. I mean, the cameras we have now are absolutely incredible. This video from 12 years ago looked like it was from the 1960s. It was insane.
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0: 92. I'm Mark. The Ottawa Redblacks suck. They lost to the BC Lions on Sunday 45-24. They're now 0-11 on the season, and they will go more than a calendar year without a win. So their last win came September 5th of 2025, and they have a bye week this week, so they won't play again until September 12th. Ottawa's 17-game losing streak is now the longest of the CFL's modern era. So that is over, of course, two seasons. Let's just talk about a single season, though. Has a CFL team ever gone 0-18? No. The worst single season record belongs to the 2003 Hamilton Tiger Cats. They went 1-17. So the Red Blacks could be them this year. Or they could make history and go 0-18. Wouldn't that be something? By the way, that lone victory that the Hamilton Tiger Cats got in 2003, guess who they beat? Yeah, none other than the Saskatchewan Roughriders. 27-24. It was an overtime victory on September 12th of 2003. That's tough. That's really tough. Whatever, though. When was the last time Hamilton won a Grey Cup? Yeah.
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0: Number one for throwbacks, Play 92. Some friends posted that their dog caught a squirrel on their walk yesterday, which I think is almost every dog's dream. That or a rabbit. They would love to catch either of those. My dog in particular, because we live in an area where a lot of squirrels are, she would love to catch a squirrel. But it's never going to happen because the squirrels torment her. They're up on the trees in the backyard. They're up on the fence. They get close enough just to torment her, and then they skedaddle. One of these days, though, if she does catch one, it's not going to happen. They're going to regret it.
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0: 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On Sunday, I was invited to the Regina Thunder game to participate in the Media Pass Punt Kick Challenge at halftime. I got second place. Lee Jones from CTV News got first place. But anyway, how it works is you start on one goal line. You see how far you can throw it. Then you punt it, see how far you can punt it. Then you set the ball up on a tee, see how far you can kick it. I actually tried kicking a field goal, but I missed it. But anyway, a friend took video of it, and I posted it on the Play 92 Facebook page and Instagram page. And then, yesterday, I get a message from another friend saying, "Hey, saw your cannon of an arm in that video. We're looking for some more people for our dodgeball team. Would you like to play?" I said, "No, I can't commit full-time, but I will be a sub." So I got scouted from that video. This is a lesson, kids. Put videos out there. Never give up on your dreams.
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1: This is such a sweet story. So a kitten was rescued from inside an excavator recently on the site of an Ohio construction site. This guy that was working on the site was looking over this excavator, and then he found this tiny little orange kitten inside the engine bay. So they were able to get the cat out. They were trying to look for the kitten's mother, any siblings in the area. Nothing. So they gave the cat a name. Komatsu. That's the brand of the excavator that she was found in. They shortened the name to Sue, which is just so sweet. So she spent 2 weeks in foster care before being placed with a mechanic that worked for this company, which is awesome. And this went viral, and the company, Komatsu, reached out to this construction company and sent the cat, Sue, a tiny little safety vest and a hard hat for her as well. So, and what's going to happen with her is she's going to end up coming back to the shop, and she's going to be a shop cat. So she's going to be around this crew and this company for a long time. Very sweet. Tell me something good.
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1: Headlines.
2: Good morning, I'm Mark. Regina's executive committee is considering two funding agreements Wednesday that could bring millions of dollars to shelters and public transit. The provincial government plans to provide more than $2 million each year for shelters and community outreach programs. The city could also receive $2.4 million annually from the federal government for transit over 10 years. The transit funding requires Regina to invest $3.6 million each year in transit capital projects. City Council will make the final decision September 9th. A 40-year-old Regina man is facing several charges after police say he pointed a firearm at roof construction workers in the Glen Elm Park area. Officers responded to a disturbance on Rupert Street on August 28th. Police say a man and woman were arguing with workers from a hotel window when the man allegedly pointed a firearm at them. He was arrested without incident. Officers later found a machete and an airsoft rifle. The Saskatchewan government says it will not recall the legislature early despite calls from the opposition NDP to deal with trade dispute challenges. NDP House Leader Nicole Saar argued the province should introduce affordability and worker support measures before the legislature's scheduled return on October 27th. She pointed to support programs offered in several other provinces. Government Whip Brad Crassweller said negotiating trade agreements is Ottawa's responsibility and criticized the NDP's record on affordability. He said the province is consulting businesses affected by tariffs.
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2: The Toronto Blue Jays have won three games in a row, and they're just 1.5 games back of the Cleveland Guardians for the third and final AL wildcard berth. They start a very important three-game series against the Guardians today. Opening pitch in game one is 4:40. Lionel Messi announced his retirement from international soccer with Argentina on Instagram yesterday, though he will continue playing club soccer for Inter Miami. And what an international career he had. 21 years. He won the World Cup in 2022. He took Argentina to the World Cup this year. Just an incredible international career. Mainly sunny in 23 today. Tomorrow, mainly sunny in 26. Could see some showers overnight Wednesday and some showers, a possibility on Thursday in a high of 21. And then Friday, sunny in a high of 28. Right now, Regina, mainly sunny in 8. Good morning!
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1: Play 92. Big congratulations to Mandy Eberle of Vibank, who won two tickets to the Labor Day game yesterday. We have another pair to give away today. The Labor Day game, of course, coming up on Sunday when the Blue Bombers are in town, and it's sold out. So if you want tickets, this is the way to do it. Today, the keyword to text in, and this is an all-day thing, okay? So if you don't have your phone right now, you can't text in, remember the word, write it down, whatever. You probably have your phone, though. So the keyword today is rivalry. Rivalry to 306-936-0092, and these tickets could be all yours.
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0: Number one for throwbacks, Play 92. Tomorrow is back to school. Probably some sad kids last night and today. Last night, because that's the last night they get to stay up late until, well, the weekend, I guess. And then also because, well, reality's setting in. And yeah, they're back to school tomorrow. Parents probably kind of excited. Get out of my hair and get to school. I have a friend who yesterday told me she did something really cool with her kid. They did a yes day, and she said it makes the transition back to school a little bit easier. So she couldn't say no to her kid within reason, right? So he wanted to have spaghetti for breakfast, she said. So they had spaghetti for breakfast. I wonder if it was spaghetti from Elf. I wonder if it was like that. And then also, he wanted to get a Slurpee, so they went and got a Slurpee. He wanted a toy, so they got a toy. And then I said to him, I said, hey, you should ask to stay up later. So maybe he did do that. But I like that idea. Make the transition back to school a little bit easier.
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7: Mainly sunny and 23 today. Tomorrow, mainly sunny and 26. Could see some showers overnight tomorrow night, and then showers a possibility on Thursday and a high of 21. Friday, sunny and 28. Right now in Regina, mainly sunny and 8.
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0: Number one for throwbacks, Play 92. I'm Mark. A Las Vegas jury has found Dwayne Davis guilty of murder in the first degree in the death of Tupac. Almost 30 years to the day. Tupac died September 13th of 1996. So the jury returned its verdict yesterday, convicting Davis of murder with the use of a deadly weapon with the intent to promote, further, or assist a criminal gang. He's now 63 and he faces a possible maximum sentence of life in prison, although he has already made it clear to the judge that he plans to appeal the verdict. So prosecutors never claimed Davis fired the fatal shots during the September 1996 drive-by shooting. Instead, they argued he was the shot caller who handed the murder weapon to the gunman believed to be his nephew, Orlando Anderson, or another man riding in the back seat. But yeah, it's crazy that now, 30 years later, justice is finally being, you know, handed down in the murder of Tupac.
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0: Play 92, streaming on the free app and at play92.ca. I was watching Narcos yesterday. I've been on a big time Narcos train. Such a good show. But as I was watching the show, there was a scene where two people were in an office and one person was pouring themselves a drink of some kind of hard liquor. And I thought to myself, you see that a lot in TV shows and movies. But does anyone actually do it in real life? I mean, I don't think anybody here at our office has a drink at 10:30 a.m. when they're having a meeting, and not just, you know, a beer. I feel like a beer would be more acceptable, but they're going hard liquor like scotch. Yeah, let's have a scotch. I just finished my coffee and I'm going to jump over to this now. Do maybe lawyers? In, you know, one of the skyscrapers here in downtown Regina. I don't know if we can call them skyscrapers, but do they maybe do that? They have a little, you know, wheelie thing that they can put booze and stuff on. Do they maybe do that? Big wig at a crown court? I don't know. I've never seen it. And it's wild to me that it's always hard booze. Crack a seltzer, maybe. That would be a little bit better.
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0: number one for throwbacks, Play 92. Apple CEO Tim Cook concluded his 15-year tenure as Apple CEO yesterday, so he is transitioning to executive chairman, while the new CEO will be John Ternus. John Ternus joined Apple's design team in 2001. He's had several different jobs there, and yeah, now he's CEO of the entire company. He's got some big shoes to fill because Tim Cook took Apple's market capitalization from $350 billion when he took over in 2011 from Steve Jobs to over $4 trillion. That's wild. I wanted to see some past, like who some past Apple CEOs were. And did you know, this is 100% true, the first ever president and CEO of Apple, his name? Michael Scott.
1: Would I rather be feared or loved? Easy, both. I want people to be afraid of how much they love me.
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1: Headlines. Good morning, I'm Mark. Regina's executive committee is considering two funding agreements Wednesday that could bring millions of dollars to shelters and public transit. The provincial government plans to provide more than $2 million each year for shelters and community outreach programs. The city could also receive $2.4 million annually from the federal government for transit over 10 years. The transit funding requires Regina to invest $3.6 million each year in transit capital projects. City Council will make the final decision September 9th. A 40-year-old Regina man is facing several charges after police say he pointed a firearm at roof construction workers in the Glen Elm Park area. Officers responded to a disturbance on Rupert Street on August 28th. Police say a man and woman were arguing with workers from a hotel window when the man allegedly pointed a firearm at them. He was arrested without incident. Officers later found a machete and an airsoft rifle. The Saskatchewan government says it will not recall the legislature early despite calls from the opposition NDP to deal with trade dispute challenges. NDP House Leader Nicole Saar argued the province should introduce affordability and worker support measures before the legislature's scheduled return on October 27th. She pointed to support programs offered in several other provinces. Government Whip Brad Crassweller said negotiating trade agreements is Ottawa's responsibility and criticized the NDP's record on affordability. He said the province is consulting businesses affected by tariffs.
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1: The Toronto Blue Jays have won three games in a row, and they're just 1.5 games back of the Cleveland Guardians for the third and final AL wildcard berth. They start a very important three-game series against the Guardians today. Opening pitch is 4:40. Lionel Messi announced his retirement from international soccer with Argentina on Instagram yesterday. However, he will continue playing club soccer for Inter Miami, and what an international career he had, topped off by a 2022 World Cup championship. Mainly sunny and 23 today. Tomorrow, mainly sunny and 26 overnight. Wednesday, could see some showers. Could see some periods of rain on Thursday and 21 the high, and then Friday, sunny and 28. Right now in Regina, mainly sunny and 12. Good morning!

0: Number one for throwbacks, Play 92. The sold-out Labor Day Classic is coming up on Sunday when the Winnipeg Blue Bombers are in town. And since it is sold out, I mean, this is probably the only way you can get some tickets. You can win them. Text the keyword rivalry to 306-936-0092 and you'll be automatically entered for a chance to win the tickets. And then later on today, we do the draw for those tickets. You could be notified, hey, you're going to be going to the sold out Labor Day game, which is just such a great game to be at. The atmosphere at Mosaic Stadium is always electric for that game. So rivalry to 306-936-0092.
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0: Play 92, number one for throwbacks. When I think of all-star casts when it comes to movies, the first franchise that pops into my head is always the Ocean's movies because that cast is just insane, right? Well, I flipped on Spy Kids for my kids yesterday, and let me tell you, this franchise has some superstars in it. Jessica Alba starred in one of the Spy Kids movies that came out in 2011. When I saw her, I thought, oh boy, okay, Jessica Alba doing a Spy Kids movie. That's interesting. In that same movie, Ricky Gervais was in it. Joel McHale. Those are pretty big stars, right? Not as big as Jessica Alba. Those aren't the biggest, though. Some of the major star cameos and legends in the Spy Kids franchise, Steve Buscemi, Sylvester Stallone, and George Clooney. George Clooney was in Spy Kids. All I thought was the creator of this movie, the director of this movie, somebody has some dirt on all these people to get them to be in Spy Kids movies.
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6: 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Mainly sunny and 23 today. Overnight tonight, a low of 12. Tomorrow, mainly sunny and 26. Could see some showers overnight Wednesday, and then periods of rain on Thursday and a high of 21. Friday, sunny and a high of 28. Right now in Regina, it's 12.
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0: top, you can't stop. There's actually science behind it, and there's a reason why it is so hard to stop eating Pringles. So, here it is. Pringles dissolve easily in the mouth and stomach. Because the food breaks down so fast, it moves through the digestive tract before reaching the stomach area that releases fullness hormones. So they're dissolving so quickly that your body can't tell you, your brain, hey, you're full. This rapid breakdown overrides millions of years of human evolution, leaving your body unable again to register that you are full. Those little sneaky buggers. So that's why. It's kind of similar with Nike and Just Do It. When I put on Nike shoes, I just do it. I run a full marathon, no problem. I'm kidding, I don't do that.
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0: Play 92, I'm Mark. It's back to school tomorrow. Good luck to everyone as they head back to school. You know what I miss about school? Elementary school, to be exact, hot dog days. They were the best. You get a hot dog, a boiled hot dog, mind you. A thing of chocolate milk and then the donut. It was fantastic. I don't think they do. Well, I know they don't do them anymore. Probably not a healthy choice. Come on. It's just fine. We turned out okay. I want to give a big shout out to two schools in particular. Henry Jansen, my alma mater elementary school. I said this last week, two-time volleyball city champs when I was in grade 7 and grade 8. Let's go, Jaguars! And then also Winston Knoll, my high school. Let's go, Wolverines.
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0: Play 92, number one for throwbacks. A blobbing world record has been set. So it's where there's an inflatable thing in a body of water. Someone sits on one end and then a person or several people jump onto the other end and launch that other person into the air. So you may have seen this video actually because it came out on August 9th. It was three guys jumping onto this inflatable thing and launching a fourth into the air, 92.58 feet. That's a nine-story building this person flew up, and it is insane. If you haven't seen it, go check it out. They beat the previous Guinness World Record. That was 72.21 inches. So they beat it by 20 feet, which is just wild. We were in Madge Lake this summer, and one of my buddy's kids was sent into orbit on one of these things. Not 90 some feet, but boy, he went flying. It was hilarious.
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1: Play 92, big congratulations to Mandy Eberle of Vibank, who won two tickets to the Labor Day game yesterday. We have another pair to give away today. The Labor Day game, of course, coming up on Sunday when the Blue Bombers are in town, and it's sold out, so if you want tickets, this is the way to do it. Today, the keyword to text in, and this is an all-day thing, okay? So if you don't have your phone right now, you can't text in, remember the word, write it down, whatever. You probably have your phone, though. So the keyword today is rivalry. Rivalry to 306-936-0092, and these tickets could be all yours.
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0: Play 92. This is the 2K playback. I'm Mark. My wife Casey and I were driving yesterday and she noticed the price of gas. It's back up to 160 something. Wasn't it just over the weekend at 130 something? Then boom, all of a sudden back up. What is happening? Don't like this roller coaster ride. I always, when talking about gas prices, wonder if we'll ever get back to around a dollar per liter or even under. I would say absolutely not, but who knows? You never know.
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This next song I'm about to play always takes me back to elementary school, high school, like in and around that time, drinking some cold shots, maybe a couple shots of sourpuss, and then throwing up in a bush. Jay Kwan here's Tipsy.

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0: anyone actually do it in real life? I mean, I don't think anybody here at our office has a drink at 10:30 a.m. when they're having a meeting, and not just, you know, a beer. I feel like a beer would be more acceptable, but they're going hard liquor like scotch. Yeah, let's have a scotch. I just finished my coffee and I'm going to jump over to this now. Do maybe lawyers in, you know, one of the skyscrapers here in downtown Regina? I don't know if we can call them skyscrapers, but do they maybe do that? They have a little, you know, wheelie thing that they can put booze and stuff on. Do they maybe do that? Big wig at a Crown Court? I don't know. I've never seen it. And it's wild to me that it's always hard booze. Crack a seltzer, maybe. That would be a little bit better.
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1: I was watching Narcos yesterday. I've been on a big time Narcos train. Such a good show. But as I was watching the show, there was a scene where two people were in an office and one person was pouring themselves a drink of some kind of hard liquor. And I thought to myself, you see that a lot in TV shows and movies.

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1: My co-host Mariah is back from maternity leave tomorrow, so I thought it'd be fun to like kind of look back at some of our moments on air together. Not best, not worst, just simply moments. This was a break we did where people thought we were making fun of a diamond company or something like that, but I can assure you we absolutely weren't. Yes, Mariah.
2: Did you know that Valentine's Day is just right around the corner?
1: Yes, I did, Mariah. Why do you ask?
2: I was just seeing if you had a good Valentine's Day gift idea for your girlfriend.
1: It already sounds like you have something in mind.
2: Maybe.
1: Well, Mariah,

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1: It's back to school tomorrow. 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
1: Let's go to work. You know the old saying, there's three certainties in life: death, taxes, and Spirit Halloween opening up somewhere in the middle of August. Well, one of those three things is apparently not true. And taxes isn't it. It's not taxes. Sorry. Sorry to get your hopes up. Spirit Halloween apparently could not open up in Kingston, Ontario. They didn't do it because they could not find an empty store space that was adequate to pop up shop there. Which is just mind-blowing. Like, I thought they always find a way. There's always some empty retail space where they're going to get in there. Apparently not. Apparently, if you just have shops already there and no space available to lease, Spirit Halloween just doesn't show up.

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1: It's back to school tomorrow. 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

0: 92. We are number one for throwbacks. It's Stacey and Joel on a Tuesday. Yeah, it's Tuesday.
1: Yeah, you got it.
0: Well, welcome to the second day of the week. It's weird
1: first day
0: having
1: of the month.
0: A full week. Yeah, first day of the month, first full week for me in a really long time,
1: yes.
0: So it's tough. Coming up this hour, we're going to be talking about one of my favorite things, interest rates. That was laced with sarcasm. And also somebody being reunited with a backpack they lost like 60 years ago. It's coming up.

0: Play 92, number one for throwbacks. It's Stacey and Joel here with you this afternoon. It is everybody's favorite season, not fall, interest rate adjustment season, where we get to talk about that again for the 71st time this year. I know.
1: We don't have to.
0: You love talking about it.
1: You love talking about it.
0: I'm interested in it. I don't know if I love talking about it, but because it has to do with my mortgage and anybody that's a saver too, you find out if you're going to be making more money on your savings. So for me, no, I don't have any money put away. I just owe. I just want to know if I'm going to pay more money for the money that I owe. So that's of interest to me. But you rent. So you
1: fair enough.
0: Care. You don't care about.
1: I don't care as much. I do have a savings account. So that is, you know, definitely something that interested in.
0: See, there you go.
1: But it's always just, it's like, oh, we're holding it. We're holding it. We're holding it. We're holding it.
0: Right.
1: We're holding it. Tell us when it's something exciting.
0: Like it is exciting, man. It is. I was reading about it, how the reason they have to evaluate it is because we're in the middle of an economic tug of war. Doesn't that sound exciting?
1: That sounds very boring.
0: What about an economic pickleball game?
1: No.
0: Economic bowling.
1: Don't try and throw something trendy in there and make me interested.
0: Economic Coronation Street. Economic Jason Momoa. How about that?
1: See, that piques my interest rate.
0: Now we've got some interest rate.
1: If he could be the mouthpiece instead of Tiff Macklin, I'd be way more interested.
0: Well, I don't think that'll ever happen, but the way you can think about it, maybe think about it this way. You know when he will walk out in a movie and he's shirtless? Mm-hmm. And that increases your interest?
1: Right.
0: It doesn't look like that's going to be happening because there's going to be no rate adjustment. So it's just him with his shirt on as per usual. So
1: okay.
0: But there's still interest, whatever. Right?
1: Sure.
0: Yeah.

Casey and Joel with a pretty decent forecast for tomorrow. We started off pretty nice here for September. Tomorrow, 26, mainly sunny, maybe some rain overnight. It looks like rain on Thursday, 21, but then a scorcher on Friday, 28 degrees.

0: Play 92, number one for throwbacks. It's September 1st. Welcome to a brand new month. It's Stacey and Joel here with you. And of course, one of the exciting things that happens during September is the Labor Day Classic. And it's sold out. It's on the 6th this Sunday against the Blue Bombers. And we have a chance for you to go see that game. You just have to listen for a keyword about the game and text 306-936-0092 to get in to win. Should we tell them the keyword? Why not?
1: I think that would be helpful.
0: It's rivalry. Text rivalry to that phone number, 936-0092, to get in to win those tickets. Do it right now. Do it.

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0: at play92.ca and the Play 92 app. It's Stacey and Joel. This is a fun story. Some 86-year-old man, back in the day, he was hiking in the Austrian mountains and was hiking with friends. They were having problems. They had to cut some weight, and so he ditched his backpack and it fell into this crevice. Fast forward 63 years, and a family was doing some hiking and they came across it, gathered it all up. They were able to make out a name and ended up connecting this guy with his lost backpack that he dropped in a crevasse.
1: Wow.
0: 63 years ago, which in itself, I love these stories of people being reconnected with something, you know, where it's like, oh my God, your cat came back after 12 years away, whatever. But it's slow news day when this is the kind of stuff that we're finding on the old newsreel.
1: It's underwhelming, honestly. Man. Like, like you said, there are good reunifications, but a bunch of camping supplies that you get reunited with after 63 years is not super exciting. Meh. Yeah, but I mean, I don't know if we're really one to criticize about it being a slow news day, because here we are talking about it. This is the most interesting thing have to... Well, I mean, it came down to really what we could talk about. We could talk about this, or we could get an update on how your bunion is and what the situation is going on with your bunion.
0: Still there. Still hurting.
1: Wow. Okay.
0: Story of my life.
1: So this is... Yeah, we should have gone with the bunion. This is far more exciting.

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Coming up this hour, we're going to talk about where the politest travelers in the world are from. Spoiler alert, it's not us, but we did rank in the top numbers, so we'll tell you about that. Also, the never-ending drama around gas prices, the latest coming up.

0: are number one for throwbacks. Stacey and Joel, I think Canada, we love the fact that people think we are so polite. Anytime someone's like, oh, Canadians, they always say sorry. They're so nice. And I like that. I really like
1: that you even said sorry with a Canadian accent there. We always say sorry. Well,
0: You gotta do that.
1: Yeah.
0: But this does not make me feel good. There was a survey done from an international travel company that deals with, you know, tourist bookings from all over the world. And they wanted to know who were the most polite tourists. And would you believe we were not number one? Japan tourists, people from Japan, were number one. Norway and Switzerland claimed second and third. We came in at fourth.
1: Fourth?
0: What is happening to us as a nation?
1: I mean, I guess we made the top five. I don't know, man. I feel like there's a lot of things in shambles in Canada right now. And our politeness, there's a lot of frustrated people. Maybe that has to do with it. The other thing that I think, I recently traveled to the United States. And when I got my bill for how much everything cost in Canadian dollars, I was not happy. Like, our dollar sucks.
0: It's the exchange that's making us less polite.
1: Maybe.

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Play 92, number one for throwbacks with a pretty nice looking first day of September on our hands today. It's going to be a great week overall. We've got a little bit of rain, but overall nice and warm. Tomorrow, 26. If you're wondering and keeping score, is 5 degrees warmer than it should be this time of year. Normals for the daytime high are around 21. So Thursday, we will hit 21 and periods of rain. Friday to kick off the weekend up to about 28.

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Play 92. 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

0: You know, I just have to ask you, is she still married to Chad Kroeger? I love the look on your face, the disappointment, the just overall sadness.
1: I try soul-crushing. In my mind to just be like, just go with it. Humor him and go with it. But every time it happens, it angers me.
0: You know, with inside jokes and jokes in general, there's a period where they're funny and then you keep doing them, they become unfunny. But then if you carry them on long enough, they become funny again. And I feel like we're still in the part where it's not funny, but eventually I think it will.
1: We're stuck there.
0: I think we will get

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And then we're also going to talk about a pretty crisp and delicious heist that took place in California. That's coming up.

0: Play 92, number one for throwbacks. Stacey and Joel in the afternoon. Gas prices are fun to watch when they're going down, not so fun to watch when they're going up. And this year, we certainly have had our fair share of both. We're at a point right now where it's not as bad as it has been. I heard even a few places in Regina were in the 120s, which is amazing. 128 or 129.
1: Whoa.
0: We haven't heard of those prices in months. But this whole process of the price going up and then they bring it down, they don't bring it quite as far down as it used to be, and they gradually creep up. There is actually a technical name for that. There's a name that they have. It's called rockets and feathers. Isn't that a fun term?
1: Ooh, that sounds exciting and fun.
0: So I mean, like when the gas prices go up, they usually go up very rapidly, right? Some tumultuous world event will happen that will cause the gas prices to spike like they did this year. They went up, I don't know, like 60, 70 cents a liter, almost to $2 almost immediately back in like April. And then they come down gradually like feathers. They just float down and come down so slowly. So
1: genius. Who came up with that zinger?
0: Fuel analysts. I don't know. I have a better term for it, even better than rockets and feathers. How about abuse? It feels like abuse is what it feels like.

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Stacey and Joel on a Tuesday afternoon. Tomorrow's weather's looking pretty decent. 26 degrees in the sunshine. Not bad for the 2nd of September. Rain potentially overnight Wednesday. Rain Thursday, 21 degrees. But then Friday, hot and sunny, 28.

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The Labor Day Golf Classic Rump Rider Alumni versus Bomber Alumni Tournament taking place on September 5th at Aspen Links Golf Course. And it's going to be great. 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You get paired up with a Bomber player. And just play some golf. 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

0: 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There was a heist that happened in California. Who doesn't love a good heist? All those Ocean's movies. What's that other one? Thomas Crown Affair, where he steals the art from the gallery.
1: Sure.
0: It's always good.
1: I just finished watching both Den of Thieves movies with Gerard Butler. Those are really good, too.
0: Oh,
1: good heist movies.
0: I've never heard of that.
1: Yeah,
0: I'll have
1: great.
0: To check it out.
1: Yeah.
0: This happened in California, though, and the thieves stole beer. This was a very coordinated effort. They stole the trucks, but they filled out like false paperwork, so they were able to take the trucks without them being, you know, it wasn't like, hey, give me the truck. They just were able to go off with the truck.
1: It wasn't a forceful takeaway.
0: No, it was like planned and very methodical. 34,000 cans of beer.
1: Whoa.
0: Pabst Blue Ribbon and Old Milwaukee non-alcoholic beers. Interesting. So yeah, 34,000 cans were stolen. And here's my question. Every time I hear
1: these
0: heists,
1: are they all non-alcoholic or just the Milwaukee?
0: No, just the Old Milwaukee.
1: Oh, okay. I see.
0: But I'm curious, like, do these thieves, are they going to be selling the beer off, or are they going to be just like stocking up and having a great fall?
1: Maybe. Maybe. How many did they steal, did you say?
0: 34,000 cans of beer.
1: So let's just say the average can of beer lasts about 2 years before it goes bad. That would mean that they would need to, if there are 730 days in 2 years, they would have to consume 46.58 beers per day. So I don't know. You get a group of five
0: Easy.
1: Guys together, a crew, you could do that no problem.
0: Challenge accepted.

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Coming up this hour, we're going to talk about the ongoing trade battle. Ah, man, you know what? I feel like we're losing the battle with the memes. And we lost another round of that. I'll talk about that coming up. And also how talking about politics is depressing. Shocker. There's a new study in scientific research about it. We'll give you the details on the way.

0: time for throwbacks. Play 92, Stacey and Joel. We've been getting made fun of a lot in Canada. It seems like we'd be getting our lakes renamed from the U.S. President Donald Trump. I don't know, the tariffs that have been slapped. The back and forth has been a lot. But we're also getting made fun of for our military. The U.S. Treasury Secretary Scott Bessent was saying that it's just no good. And during all this tension, he said if Canada planned to take their two submarines from the Edmonton Mall and sick them on us.
1: Right.
0: I just hate the fact that he used sick them on us. Mm. And also, those submarines aren't even there anymore, man. Like, do your research,
1: yeah,
0: okay? They've been decommissioned.
1: Now who looks stupid? It does bother me. I feel like we're losing the meme war in this trade war as well. You know, Donald Trump renames the lake. And then what do we do? We're like, oh, take that. We're putting up a billboard. Mm. Like, yeah. Come on. Is that really the best we can
0: face.
1: Do?
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Stacy and Joel with you. Nice looking week for September. I don't mind this weather at all. 26 is our high tomorrow. Yeah, we might get some rain on Wednesday, but still reasonably warm, up to about 21. And then we're going to start off the weekend on Friday with a high of 28 in the sunshine.

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0: for throwbacks. Play 92. Stacey and Joel, this should come as no surprise, but guess what? Politics is stressful on us as a society. There were some studies done at a university in the States, and they tracked political stress, which is a phenomenon where the political news, the rhetoric around it, the uncertainty all trigger real physical and mental health issues. People are suffering from insomnia, chronic anxiety, loss of appetite, and depression because of the situation that we're in right now, which is very tumultuous. There's a lot of stuff happening. And if you do think back to when we were younger, like, I just don't think politics was such a big deal. We didn't have so much access to it.
1: Yeah.
0: That it wasn't so top of mind for us. It was during an election when
1: right.
0: the politicians were out there making their promises, blah, blah, blah. But now it is just in our face 24/7. And yeah, we're depressed because of it.
1: I think it's great that we can read about politics while we're taking a dump. Who doesn't want to take an angry poop while you're raging about Donald Trump, right?
0: It's fitting.
1: What a time to be alive.

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0: 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That is it for us. We're done. We did our job. And I think it was, I would call today's show adequate. We
1: did our job.
0: We talked.
1: I like that. That is exactly what we did.
0: You know, I've been kind of fixated for a little bit now, looking forward to the end of this show, since we talked about that beer theft. And I've just been thinking about, I haven't been able to get beer off the brain, and it's a nice day. I don't know. I just want to get out of here and go have myself a nice little brown dog there. So have yourself a great rest of the day. Oh, do you want to go with me?
1: Yeah, I've just invited myself.
0: Okay, I was going to go with some other people. But sure, yeah, why don't you come along?
1: I'm coming.
0: Okay.
1: I'm coming.
0: Great.